0: It's JoJo on the radio, and yes, this is the iHeartRadio Countdown. This weekend, I'm replaying some of my fave moments with artists who've stopped by the iHeartRadio Countdown this year. This is Akon. Okay, Akon, please tell that story once again about Michael Jackson. This is so good.
1: All right, so.
0: I gotta love it
1: so much. Yeah, so, you know, when me and Mike was hanging out, right, we literally hung out for 2 years straight, every single day, just recording, having fun, doing some crazy stuff. And then one day he's like, yo, I got this, I'm on something I want to show you, man. This is new technology called IMAX. I want to take you to this thing. Huge monster screen, and it's 3D. You're going to love it. I said, all right, cool. He said, all right, cool. Let me go change. I'll be right back. So he goes up. So now I'm thinking, okay, he's probably inviting some more friends, like 5 minutes, 7 minutes max. Somebody comes sit next to me, and he's sitting there. I'm thinking, like, okay, he's probably waiting for Mike, too. Right? So we're just sitting down, and then I'm like, man, damn, 20 minutes passed by. Where the hell's Mike? So I pick up the phone. I'm calling. I say, you know, the phone rings. And the guy's sitting there.

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6: It is JoJo on the radio, and yes, this is the iHeartRadio Countdown. And this weekend, we are replaying some of my fave moments with artists who've stopped by the iHeartRadio studios this year. This is Olivia Rodrigo. Olivia, you mentioned you were listening to a lot of English bands while you were writing the album. I'm curious, you know, if you don't mind running through some of those bands. Who were you listening to specifically?
2: 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It is a pop record, but... 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
6: 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We'll be back with more amazing moments from the iHeartRadio studios. 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

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Later on today, 8:10 a.m., Elvis Duran, the Z100 morning show. It's going to be doing the secret sound. You guess the secret sound if you get it right. You get tickets to see Harry Styles. So make sure you tune in for it. We'll get you hooked up. Right now, Bruno Mars getting romantic with Risk It All.

Z100, New York number one music station. Anna hanging out in Strong Island. I see you got that talk back button, Mike Request, via the iHeartRadio app. We appreciate that. Your Taylor Swift coming at you now with The Fate of Ophelia. Thanks for checking in.

0: Did you play Nintendo?
1: I don't want your trash. I want to know how the f*** you know all this information about me.
0: Do you remember the Ataris? Get your board shorts on. Stussy, Massimo, Billabong.
1: Moron. What part of this aren't you getting?
0: Curtis, it's time to rock out with your out.
1: Hey, listen, I'm reporting you. I'm calling the operator. You need to get charged with something. Why
0: you always treat me? I'm going to charge you $29.99 for this three CD set. It's Punk Pop Party.
1: Oh, my God.
0: How about rap? You like rap?
1: But that has nothing to do with this.
0: How about songs like this? This has got some rap in it.
1: This is not rap. I don't want this trash. No.
0: These guys are as white as vanilla, but yet they tried to put rap and rock in a song.
1: Are you that stupid that you don't understand the words no and I don't listen to this? You can't be serious.
0: Are you not with me on this?
1: No, you. What part of that aren't you getting? I'm not with you on.
0: You've heard this at soccer games, haven't you?
1: Hello.
0: When they score a goal, hello, everybody goes nuts.
1: Your mother is a whore. A whore. She is a whore. Over the last three calls, I told you I don't want your.
0: I got to tell you, my feelings are kind of hurt.
1: I don't give a about your feelings. You're harassing me. So your feelings and the music you're trying to sell.
0: I'm just trying to sell out.
1: Oh, my God.
0: Of this three CD set.
1: Oh, my God.
0: A punk pop party. It's the real big fish.
1: Listen, idiot.
0: Combining the best of punk pop with ska.
1: Hello.
0: Yes.
1: Hello.
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1: I don't want what you're saying.
0: Sing it with me. Sell out with me. Oh, yeah. Sell out of this three CD set.

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4: 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Anything but, you're still entered to win our grand prize, by the way, to go see Harry in Mexico City. Good luck.

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Z100. There was an exceptionally tight race today in the battle for number one on today's top five before one of your favorites claimed it the top spot. We'll play the five biggest songs of the day. 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
4: 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Even if you guess wrong, all hope is not lost. Anything but, you're still entered to win our grand prize flyaway to go see Harry in Mexico City. 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
5: It's Jessica.
0: All right. 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
5: Is it a safe? 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

Z100. If you're assuming you know the rules of soccer, you might want to think again. The International Football Association Board, known as IFAB, has made rule changes which go into effect with the Cup. Some are pretty significant and meant to speed up the game that will definitely annoy some of the players. We have a cheat sheet up if you want to check it out. 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
1: The tragic passing of Liam Payne obviously had a massive impact on other members of One Direction, who all expressed it felt like they lost a brother. 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

0: 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Tanya's at Trending Reports. What is coming up in just a moment, Tanya?
1: Have you ever seen a character's hair on a show and immediately requested it from your hairstylist?
0: Yeah.
1: That's what's happening after people are binging off campus, and I'll tell you all about it.
0: Brandon Walsh on the original Beverly Hills 90210. 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
4: 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I'm Crystal Rosas. 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
2: 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His wife, Brooke, posted on IG new music from Natrali Pooth. 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
4: 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Cool?
5: 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Thanks so much.
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3: 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I'm Crystal Rosas. 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
1: Next, your chance to see Harry Styles at the Z100 Secret Sounds. I'm Crystal Rosas with new music from our girl, Ariana Grande. Yeah, Jennifer Lopez said that they had a date night at one of her concerts.

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1: What's that sound? What is it? The Z100 Secret Sound. Call me up, be caller 100. Then you're going to take a guess at what this Z100 Secret Sound is for your chance to see Harry Styles, one of his sold-out residency shows here on MSG. 800-242-0100 is the number. Regardless of your guess, you're still qualified for the grand prize to get flown out to Mexico City to see Harry Styles there too. Again, 800-242-0100 while we are commercial free.

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4: 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I'm Crystal Rosas here in Garwood. Jen, your chance to see Harry Styles at one of his sold out residency shows right now. Your caller 100. What's your guess to see 100 Seeker Sounds?
5: Is it like inflating like a beach ball?
4: Oh, it's not.
5: Oh.
4: It's okay, Jen. Listen, you're still qualified for the grand prize to get flown out to Mexico City to see Harry Styles there. And you can try again at 5:10, okay?
5: Okay. I could be.

hooking you up with some dope on Z100 New York's number one hit music station. I'm Crystal Rosas. Are you gonna be caller 100? Your $200 Sephora gift card. 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That's gonna go crazy for this. Thanks to Ariana Grande's Fragrance Cloud. 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

0: Hey, yo, we're still commercial free. I am Crystal Rosas. Olga, you're here in Brooklyn. What you up to?
1: I am driving home. I cannot believe I got through.
0: Thank you for hanging out, Olga. Are you coming from work, going to see the kids? What's the vibe?
1: Well, actually, coming home from the doctor's office. Routine checkup.
0: Okay, so are you okay?
1: Yes, everything's fine, thanks.
0: We are blessed and healthy, and you are caller 100, Olga.

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4: 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But what do you think is a Z100 secret sound? Be caller 100 at 800-242-0100. Then you're going to give me your best guess at the secret sound. You get it right, you're getting tickets to see Harry Styles at MSG for one of his sold-out residency shows this summer. 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
3: What's up? I'm Crystal Rosas with Haley in Upper Saddle River, Jersey. Right now, for your chance to see Harry Styles at one of his sold-out residency shows at MSG, what is that Z100 Secret Sound, Haley?
4: I'm going to say it's opening up a notebook and then with a binder in it and then putting the paper in and closing it.
3: You are, like, ridiculously close. Like, so close. But that's not it.
4: Yeah.
3: Okay, listen. Go to our Instagram at Z100 New York. There's a hint there, okay, Haley?
4: Yeah.
3: Try again at 6:10. But don't worry. You're automatically qualified for the grand prize to get flown out to Mexico City to see Harry Styles. So congrats on that, queen.
4: Thank you so much.
3: Of course. Now new music, Teddy Swims, Mr. Know-It-All on Z100.

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Very muggy around the city. It's Z100 New York's number one hit music station. And we still are getting those flash flood warnings for a little later. So be on the lookout with your rain boots.

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Thanks for hanging out this afternoon. Time for Shelly Rome to roll through with her double D's. She's going to have your chance to see Harry Styles with the Z100 Secret Sound coming up at 6:10. 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There is a hint right now. If you go to our socials, we're at Z100 New York. I'm at La Crystal Rosas. There is a very serious hint. So if you don't get this coming up at 6:10, I don't know what to do. I don't know what to say. I don't know how else I can help you, because this hint, it's going to help you to see Harry Styles at his sold-out residency show in MSG this summer. Again, Shelly Rome's in next. I'll be back.

After 6 o'clock with Shelly Rome in for Josh Martinez tonight, getting you in to see Harry Styles at the Garden with your next chance to guess the Z100 Secret Sound at 6:10.

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4: Thank you.
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You do not want to miss this show. It's going to be so epic.

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1: 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Z100. Niall Horan's new album, Dinner Party, is out. It's so good. It's on iHeartRadio, and I listened to it like 3 times. This is one of the best songs off the album. 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

Today has been a wet one. This is Z100 with Shelley Rome. So thankfully, the city has been preparing for this because we knew it was coming. Flash flood warning in full effect. If you live in a basement or underground, you know, just prepare accordingly. 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

20 days away from Ariana Grande doing her first show at the Barclays Center, July 12th. It's going to be so crazy. Off her new album, Petal, coming out July 31st. Here's Hate That I Made You Love Me on Z100.

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2: 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This song is so good. Need Your Love is what it's called.

Flood watch in New York and New Jersey still in full effect until tomorrow at 6 a.m. Also, it's just going to keep raining on and off throughout the night. And they're saying the rain has the potential to reach 1 to 2 inches per hour, which is crazy. I completely handled today wrong. I not only blew my hair out, but I didn't take an umbrella with me. Just horrible planning. Here's Gracie Abrams now playing on Z100.